Yeah, at one point you had enough of it. Settle down, you know the husband bit. Yeah, this the culture I was accustomed with. We tried adjusting, but we couldn't get the cuffs to fit. And she'd be quick to fist the cuffs when we discussing it. Keep it a stack with your brick by brick, we'll build the trust again.

0: afford to carry on the family name. And then what was so amazing that my son had a son.
1: And your daughter had a daughter.
2: Ça, c'est la radio. Radio Balagne. Encore, encore, plus de top. Radio Balagne.